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1: Watch your back, watch your side. Swimming with sharks. Huh? String you like a hawk while they playing Mozart. No credential, get nowhere like Oslo. Send back to Frisco at the Rico Beagle. Swap it like Rico, on fire like Pyro. Frantic like a schizo, rougher than Brillo. He caught the rap like

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0: 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At 15, she was spotted by an Ebony Fashion Fair talent scout, and her modeling career took off.
1: You better work.

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Baby, I knew about it. I just didn't care. You just don't understand how much I love you, do you? 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I'm not out to go out there and cheat all night, just like you did, baby, but that's alright.